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3: People say a man eats meat out of mud. 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You load the 16 tons, why again? Another day older and deeper and dead. 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

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I'll be raising a king with my old mama lion. 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